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1: Where's the love?
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But then I spent so many nights thinking how you did me wrong. And I grew strong, and I learned.

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away. It's hard to say that I'd rather stay awake when I'm asleep, because my dreams are bursting at the seams.

0: 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In the mix.
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2: 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This is Jay-Z.
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0: In the mix. With the hottest DJ.

They always told us that America was the land of opportunity. You know, but around my way, it seemed that the only opportunity there was to either get shot or arrested, right? And oye, there's a new thing happening now. A black man had been elected president, but the Puerto Rican chick in the Supreme Court, and I, like them, I want to make a huge change for our people.

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1: Well, I got the script, man, and I just really liked how I represent the city like no other show has. Like, you've seen a lot of shows based in New York, but you haven't seen the youth side of things. Like, you know, the 20-somethings, the people that come out here, focus on something, and want to be successful. We don't see that on television, and I think this show is the epitome of that from the ground up.
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1: And now, a song from the charts. 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